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2: And this is a couple I did not know I needed to see together. I mean, we're just seeing them on screen as a couple, not in real life. But Dakota Johnson and Colin Farrell look so cute. We got a preview of the video they're going to be in for Taylor Swift's new song, Patient Zero, that just came out today. And the video premiere will actually happen this weekend at the VMAs. Speaking of the VMAs, there'll be a big tribute for Dolly Parton. While that is in the works, we are hearing a rumor about a feud, a family feud. Her sisters, though, have shut that down. The rumor was about Dolly's nephew being removed from his longtime job, overseeing like her property, all because of legal disputes, but that is not the case. They love Brian, and it's just sad for them to like have to deal with these rumors on top of her passing, you know? And football fans, we just got our first look at the trailer for Prime Video's Madden, and I didn't even realize this was Nicolas Cage. I'm like, what the heck? Nicolas Cage is playing a John Madden. Along with Christian Bale, he'll be in the movie as well. He's going to be the Raiders owner, Al Davis, and it looks so different. You have to check out this trailer. I cannot wait to watch it. It's going to follow Madden's journey from the sideline to the broadcasting booth and the video game, of course. You can see that trailer online and then catch the whole thing November 18th on Prime Video.
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1: 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Tino Cochino Radio?
2: Yeah. I just stop what I'm doing.
0: And I just listen to it.
3: You got what I need.
4: All right, what's up, y'all? Tino Cochino in the building, feeling good.
5: Yes, sir.
4: Serena, when it comes to spending time with your family, that's probably top of your list, right?
6: Yes, I love it.
4: Nicasio, same as you?
7: No, I hate going to the park with them.
4: Okay.
7: I hate going to the park.
4: Okay.
8: Really?
4: We learn something new every day. Our producer, Matt, just, if you guys listen to the show frequently, you know this. If you don't, you're going to learn that Matt seems to be kind of a Scrooge.
7: I'm just honest. Well, I mean, Christmas is coming up.
4: It just seems like you have a chip on your shoulder all the time. But it never, I've never really seen it go into like your family world. But now there's something specifically with your family that you don't want to do.
8: Yeah, I leave the house when they do it.
6: Oh, my God.
8: I do it every night.
6: You leave them.
7: Yeah.
4: We're going to let him vent and talk all about it. 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

0: something that you just cannot stand doing with your family? Matt, the floor is yours.
1: So my family, they like to do like TV night, right? That's mm-hmm. what we do. We eat dinner and we sit down and we watch our favorite show at the time. But for the last 3 or 4 months, my kids and my wife's favorite show is America's Got Talent. And mm-hmm. I can't even tell you how much I despise that show. I hate how corny it is, how pre-produced and pre-thought out and scripted it looks, just how cheesy. I can't even stand Howard Stern's face anymore.
0: Howard Stern's not even on that show anymore.
1: They were watching the version they were watching. And you can watch it on demand.
0: It's been years since Howard was on that.
1: It's Howie Mandel.
2: He caught a stray.
1: It's Howard Stern.
0: Is Nick Cannon still hosting?
1: No, it's
0: Terry Crews.
1: It's Terry Crews, yeah.
0: Howard Stern is not on the one
1: I'm
0: with Terry
1: sure
0: Crews.
1: He is.
0: No, it's not.
1: Oh, whatever. He's been on some of them.
2: Oh, you just don't like him.
1: Well, maybe I just don't watch it. Anyway, so they'll watch it every night, and I'll actually leave the house, and that's the time I take my cat for a walk. I'll take him out for an hour, so I...
0: Why are you so anti-family?
3: I was going to say, you'd rather spend time with your cat than your family.
1: I just can't stand the show. It just makes me insane. It makes me angry watching...
0: But you don't...
1: Because I'm kind of in the industry, so I know how fake it is. I just want to tell these guys, like, it's so fake. And the crowd... By the way, the crowd needs to shut up when people are singing. Stop cheering when people sing. Be quiet and let the music play.
0: You don't think as an artist they want to feel the love from the crowd?
1: I mean, when Chris Brown or whatever is singing in the middle of the hook, they don't just start cheering or whatever. They listen to the music.
3: Yeah, they do.
1: Well, that's dumb, too. That's what I hate doing.
2: He's just in a stadium and you can't hear.
0: You just hate love. Like, you don't want the love from your family. You don't like the love that the artists are getting from fans.
1: They used to watch Modern Family. I love that show. I sit down and watch that every day with them.
3: You just want them to do what you want to do.
1: I want it to be where we all like to do it. It's four of them that love doing something. I don't like it. I'm just going to protect my peace and take the cat for
0: you're the only one that doesn't like it, though. Like, there's four of them. One of you.
1: And
0: they all like
1: it. Crap. They're like, we're watching America's Got Talent. I'm like, all right, bye.
2: Two
1: and
2: things. One, what? You're an old grumpy man. And two, they ain't going to go to your funeral, bro.
1: I hope they go to my funeral.
0: That's
1: if
0: where
1: they don't, everyone,
0: I promise you, everyone will be quiet because no one will have nothing nice to say about
1: That's
0: you.
1: Fine. That's fine. That's a life
3: well
1: lived.
3: But these are the memories, like, they're going to look back like, oh, we used to do family night, but Dad was never there.
1: I was there for everything.
0: That's crazy. You're
1: America's Got Talent.
0: You're a present, non-present father.
1: Bro, that's crazy. The only one I liked, they had cats performing one time. I liked that
2: what
1: one.
2: What the?
0: This sounds insane to me. We have Bianca on the line, and apparently she has something that she hates doing with her family, too. See, this is what I'm saying. Bro, families are miserable, it seems like.
1: Sometimes.
0: We'll talk to Bianca next.
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0: All right, so we're talking about things you hate doing with your family. As we set this up, I look at Serena and she has this face like, I love everything.
1: I do, though.
2: There's got to be something, Serena.
1: I do. I'm trying to think. I honestly love having family days. Like when it was Labor Day weekend, I was like, can we just have a barbecue and like just be together?
0: Even when
1: like,
0: you said I don't know if you heard Matt, but under his breath, he went, ugh.
2: I mean, I love family days, but let's all do stuff we all want to
1: like
2: do.
1: Movie nights. I love it all.
0: We have Bianca on the line. She was talking about, you just said movies. She actually doesn't like going to the movies with her family. Ooh. So what's the family dynamic look like in your home?
3: So it's me, my husband, and then we have two girls, a four-year-old and then an almost eight-year-old. And yeah, going to the movie theaters is expensive, especially when you add in snacks and all of that fun stuff. And, you know, it might just be my kids, but I feel like their attention span is short. So halfway through the movie, they're not even interested in anymore.
4: I think my girl has to worry about me falling asleep. Because like, I'll fall asleep the first 30 minutes of the movie.
3: Especially with those reclining seats.
2: Oh my god! Oh, I know. And they bring the food to you. You get a couple of beers. Bring to your, and then by the
0: beer.
2: Time, yeah, a couple of beers, maybe some vodka.
3: Don't let me bring a blanket in because I'm for sure falling asleep.
2: I don't even know what Toy Story 5 was about. I remember the opening credits and then the very end, and that's it. No clue.
3: Oh, that's crazy.
0: Be present for your family, Matt. Jesus.
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0: 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He has a huge YouTube and social media following. He used to open for Chris D'Elia for a few years, and now he's on his first ever headline tour. And we chopped it up, man. We had so many similarities. It's crazy. And I want to send a big shout out to all the grandmothers out there that, you know, step in when they need to and they do their part. And they raise their babies.
4: Yes, sir.
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0: 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It's called Is Anyone Listening? I drop episodes every single week. And also, just by the way, this show right here that you're listening to, the Tino Cochino Radio Show, it's also a daily podcast for the people that are like, oh, I don't listen to the radio anymore. It's okay. 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Yeah. That's it.
1: And stop saying that.
0: We put it out every single day so you can stream it. But weekly Is Anyone Listening drops, where I sit down and I talk to a ton of different people just about life and highs and lows and everything in between. This week, I sat down with comedian Denny Love, who is on his first ever headline tour. Super good dude, man. Yep. He's young. He just got married. He's living his best life. Mm-hmm. He has a huge social media, YouTube following. And we were talking about similarities of being raised by our grandmothers.
2: My dad was raising us. He ended up getting locked up. So we ended up having to go stay with our grandma.
0: Same
2: was that
0: situation,
2: you? You know how I be. That's you know, wild. You end up with granny, not typically by the best of circumstances, it was honestly one of the best things that could have happened to us because it just kept us out of the street life.
0: I feel like that was why my grandma was so cool, me jumping into like the radio thing really early, because she was like, he found something interesting that's going to keep him out of trouble.
2: 100%.
0: She would literally come park outside the radio station, drop me off, and wait there. So if I had to do like a shift at night from like 7 to 11, she'd just get a newspaper,
2: Big old tea
0: from 7-Eleven or something, just sit outside and wait all night until I was done.
2: But
0: she knew I was safe.
2: Wow.
0: So I feel you on that.
2: No, that granny gonna always make sure you, and even now to this day, my grandma passed, but I still feel like she up there pulling strings, because a lot of the things that have happened in my life, I'm like, I don't know how that happened. Somebody in God's ear, because she was a very religious church woman. Like, she really instilled that in me to believe in myself and chase this dream, because this should have never happened.
0: It's such a cool conversation, man. So wherever you stream your favorite podcast, all you got to do is search for Tino Cochino Is Anyone Listening. Big shout out to Denny Love. Now, while we're on the topic of creating content, Sophie Rain, very popular content creator, has said that she doesn't see the appeal in having kids. You rarely hear this, I feel like, from a woman. So let's talk about it. Next.
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11: 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Thanks,

0: popular content creator Sophie Rain spoke out and said she's team no kids as well.
1: I don't see the appeal in having kids. You birth this thing out of you and now your body's like different for the rest of your life. Most of the time they're probably gonna be a shithead anyways.
2: There's too many people here now.
1: I was gonna say, isn't this the most people there's ever been
2: on Earth? Of course. We don't have enough resources for them now.
3: I was gonna say the man's perspective, I could see it that way, and for her to say those things, and I don't think that she should be a mom. Yeah. Because if you're worried about, I don't know, like your body, then yeah, you're not gonna be, I feel like you're not gonna be that mother that you should be, I guess.
4: No, they will. Once they have the kid, it all changes.
3: I don't know. I just feel like if that's how you're feeling, and not like to shame her, but if that's already the way you're thinking that maybe kids aren't for you.
0: Even the way you're saying that, I don't think it's shame, because it's okay if she doesn't want it.
4: The way she's talking right there, I would feel some type of way for that kid, because I'm just like, because she ain't gonna look out for his best interest.
0: When you were first told that you were going to be a father, your exact words were, I'm not ready.
4: Yeah, but I've always wanted kids.
0: But what happened? You stepped into it.
4: I've always wanted kids, though.
0: But you stepped into it.
3: And the reality for women who, I mean, your body is going to change. That is a thing. Like, you're not going to have the body
0: because
3: that you had.
0: Because he's lost so much weight, his kid is bigger than him now.
4: Yeah. I'm lean.
0: I've been saying I need to get, like, into coffee, but I just hate the taste of coffee. But there are apparently like specific coffees for your mood, I guess. Mm-hmm. So I'm kind of interested to find out some more. And I know coffee is one of the biggest things in the world, consumed by millions every day.
5: Yeah.
0: So let's talk coffee next.
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0: Where the desert's hottest music drops.
2: Sorry.
3: No.
2: Hey.

0: I've been saying that I need to switch from energy drinks to coffee. And so I came across this list and it says there's like a specific type of coffee according to your mood that you should be drinking.
1: Oh, okay.
0: You guys all drink coffee.
2: Yeah.
0: So we'll go one by one and you can agree or disagree. We'll start with Serena. For a great long focused work session, it says I should drink Americano.
2: I do agree because that's like clean, like, and just straight to the point.
1: Strong.
0: Okay.
2: Yeah.
0: If I need to wake up fast, Nicasio, it says an espresso.
3: Yeah, but you got to watch the sugar, though.
1: No, espresso has no sugar.
2: It's just a little shot, right?
1: Yeah, it's a little shot of coffee. Mm. Yep. Look it up.
3: Oh, yeah. Fact check it's me. It's without the ice and water, yeah.
0: Yeah, it's just a little shot, yeah, like what I said.
3: That, but that's strong. That's like for pros.
0: Okay. So this one don't start with that.
3: No, hell no.
1: Okay. I mean, it'll get you up.
0: Matt, this says it's perfect for when you want some comforting cafe latte.
1: I can see that, but tons of calories. I'm not a foo-foo drink guy, but a pumpkin spice latte.
3: I was talking about the shaken espresso.
2: Iced coffee.
0: Okay, Serena, for an ideal relaxed social coffee break, do you agree a cappuccino is the move?
2: To be honest, I don't know what's, like, what is a cappuccino?
3: That's for rich folks, Tino.
0: Oh!
1: We can't afford to know what that is.
0: I can't even pronounce it.
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0: All right, I need to see if you guys think the math is mathin'. Our listener Angel hates her son's baseball coach, but the husband won't let him switch teams.
1: Okay.
0: Whose side are you on? We need more information, obviously. Serena's got the DM that Angel sent. We'll read it. We'll talk about it. Listener therapy is next on Tinoco Chino Radio.
2: 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Yeah. The desert's hottest music.

0: Okay, so Angel cannot stand her son's baseball coach, but her husband will not let the son switch teams. Why? Serena's going to read the DM that Angel sent, and we can talk all about it, man. Listener therapy, Tino Cochino Radio. Go ahead.
1: It's my son's first year of baseball, and he's starting late. He's 8 years old, and he's never played T-ball, so we were really hoping to get a good coach to teach him the sport. It's been 3 weeks, and so far he's learned nothing. The coach sucks, he doesn't run any drills, teaches them nothing, and my son just looks bored out there. At practices, this man just pitches to one kid at a time, and the rest of the kids stand around and watch. I talked to the league president, and he said that we could switch teams, but my husband says that would teach our kid a bad lesson about quitting on his team. My son also is embarrassed and doesn't want to create waves, but I don't want to let this go.
0: As a parent of a young boy who plays baseball, what are your thoughts on this, Serena?
1: Well, it sounds like the coach also needs some help, because I know, like, all the teams that my son's been on, like, the dads kind of go out there and, like, kind of become assistant coaches, because you do need multiple people out there to do different drills. So I don't know, volunteer your husband.
0: Oh, damn. Yeah, if he doesn't, that makes sense. So if he doesn't want him to quit, then go help.
1: Yes.
0: Okay, I get that. Nicasio, thoughts?
2: I feel like it's T-ball, so it's not, I feel like it's not that serious
1: it's
2: right
1: not
2: now.
3: It's the not kid T-ball. Didn't play T-ball. He's 8 years old now.
0: What just happened?
2: It says T-ball, though,
3: my
2: in the story.
3: My kid didn't play T-ball, so he's behind, and he needs to catch up on baseball. He's 8 years old.
2: Oh, that's the parents' fault. I never understood that parents that put their kids like in baseball when they're already old. It's too late. They can't learn the sport no more. Yes, it is. No. Because you know what? You know what happens when this happens? They get hurt. And so you put them in, and the game is too advanced for them already.
3: At 8 years old?
2: Yes.
3: No, you're wrong.
2: He's a big-ass kid in T-ball.
3: So I used to I coached Little League, and nothing worse than a practice where you pitch to one kid and the rest of the kids stand around. They need to split up. He needs a new coach. I'm sorry. You got to find a new coach. The president said it's okay. Get him with a coach that knows what they're doing so he doesn't end up hating baseball.
2: Bro, if there's an 18-year-old kid and he doesn't know baseball, he's going to start in T-ball, Matt?
3: What the hell are you talking
1: He's
3: about?
1: He's not in T-ball.
0: You're the only one that keeps saying T-ball.
2: Why does it say T-ball?
3: Read the whole thing. Is that the only word you can read in that whole paragraph?
2: No, that's all I took from it. Oh, he's never played T-ball.
0: There you go.
2: Exactly. All
0: right, we're going to talk to Annabelle and get her thoughts on it. How would she handle it if it was her son? Next.
4: 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Let's get it. The desert's

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1: This boogie's in my soul. 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

0: Let's get you caught up to speed. If you're new to the show, hi, welcome. We do this thing called listener therapy, where it's us trying to help you out, man. You got a situation going down. You send it to us. You can be anonymous if you mm-hmm. want to. Tell us who you are, however you want to do it, at Tino Cochino on Instagram. We'll basically read the message that you send us to the world and then let the listeners chime in and share their thoughts. So today, Angel is pissed off that her son just, I guess, doesn't like his baseball coach. Mm-hmm. But her husband doesn't want him to switch teams because basically he feels that like this would be almost like enabling him. Like, oh, you don't like something, you can just get out of it. Mm-hmm. Like, you got to kind of stick it through and work through it. Annabelle, I know you disagree with Angel in this situation. Tell me why.
1: She's trying to cut the plug too early. And I feel like that's just like if the coach is trying to do one-on-one, they're trying to get to know where that would be best for them. You know what I mean?
2: Mm-hmm. And because like the son is starting so late, regardless where he goes, he's not going to be confident in the team. So I feel like if he's already starting here, it's been 3 weeks, he's already building relationships. So I think he is probably going to do better in this setting right now, since this is his first time playing.
1: Exactly. And if it's his first time, how's the coach going to know how he does if he doesn't work with him individually and every child individually to see where they would best be fitted in that team?
2: I almost feel like the mom is going to make the kid hate the sport, because I feel like she's being a little bit too much right now because it's only been 3 weeks.
3: But somebody has to look out for the kid. The husband doesn't want him to move because he's worried about like, oh, you got to stick with your commitment. But also, if it's the right move for him to move to a coach that knows what he's doing, she's got to do that.
4: So what if the teacher's not being nice to him in school? Are they going to move schools?
3: If the teacher's not teaching what he needs to learn, he should switch classes.
4: That's
3: crazy. You got to look out for your kid.
4: That's
3: sorry.
4: Crazy.
0: We're not all rich. Can just afford to do this, Matt.
3: It's free to move.
0: What
3: teams?
0: Not to move. To move team. Tea time is coming up next. Celebrity gossip. Today we're focused on what?
2: Madonna is returning to the VMAs after 23 years.
0: Music! That would be fun to watch. All right, we'll talk about it next.
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5: 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The station that sounds like you.

0: The fact that MTV still does a Video Music Award show is so stupid to me. They don't play videos.
1: I thought MTV went away.
0: Exactly. What world and simulation are we in?
1: I don't know.
0: So apparently VMAs are back and Madonna is performing or presenting, or what's going on?
2: She is opening the show, and this is going to be her first live performance on the VMAs in 23 years. So her last performance was actually the famous kiss with Britney Spears. Ooh. Yeah, and she's actually leading nominations, though, too, with 13 nominations.
0: Crazy. For what?
2: I have no idea. I do love Madonna.
0: What song or album? Did she have something come out that we all just missed?
3: I saw this video with Chris Brown, and he was talking about how he just doesn't go to that stuff no more because of this. Like what awards are you being, you know what I mean, nominated for?
0: Yeah, I don't understand that. I mean, not to shade Madonna. She's a legend, obviously.
2: Yeah. But
0: 13 nominations. For what? Yeah. Like,
2: I am curious though to see, like, for her performance, because I feel like it's going to be big. It's going to be, like, controversial. I'm like, is she going to bring Britney back and, like, recreate the kiss? Or I don't know.
1: So she came out with an album on July of this year, in July of this year, and it's called Confessions 2.
0: Usher?
1: Oh. I guess.
3: Oh my God.
0: What? No one on her team told her, hey, this is one of Usher's biggest projects. Just FYI. Guess.
1: Yeah.
0: That's crazy. Well, shout out to Madonna. We'll watch it and we'll see what it is. When is the show?
2: It's this Sunday. It's 4:30 p.m. Pacific time. Huh. And you can stream it live on Paramount Plus or on CBS and MTV.
0: That's crazy, dude.
1: Nah.
0: Shout out to them. Look, the moment you realize you are old, think about that for a second. Or maybe not old, but just kind of out of touch. It just happened to Serena's husband. She was there to witness it.
2: Ooh.
0: And
2: yes,
0: she'll share the experience with us next.
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0: musical preference. I've known Paul for so long, and honestly, I just assumed he's like a hip hop head.
1: Lil Rob.
2: Well, he listens to a lot of country, and then I mean, if he's going rap, it's like old school. So,
0: what? Welcome to the room when I buckle my shoe when it's ready. Let me do it. Then we gotta do it. Curtis Blow. Listen, man. There is a study that shows that time of the month causes women to crave more than just food.
1: Nah, really?
0: We'll see if Serena can confirm or deny next.
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girl, you a 10, girl, you a 10, girl, you a 10, girl, you a 10, girl, you a 10, girl, you a 10, girl, you a 10, girl, you a 10, girl, you a 10, girl, you a 10, girl, you a 10, girl, you a 10, girl, you a 10, girl, you a 10, girl, you a 10, girl, you a 10, girl, you a 10, girl, you a 10, girl, you a 10, girl, you a 10, girl, you a 10, girl, you a 10, girl, you a 10, girl, you a 10, girl, you a 10, girl, you a 10, girl, you a 10, girl, you a 10, girl, you a 10, girl, you a 10, girl, you a 10, girl, you a 10, girl, you a 10, girl, you a 10, girl, you a 10, girl, you a 10, girl, you a 10, girl, you a 10, girl, you a 10, girl, you a 10, girl, you a 10, girl, you a 10, girl, you a 10, girl, you a 10, girl, you a 10, girl, you a 10, girl, you a 10, girl

0: And I was like,
1: oh, damn.
2: Everyday Louie.
0: And he even told me, he was all, why? I'm like, I don't know. I just do.
3: Oh, my Serena God. Posted a video questioning whether or not she could afford a haircut. And now she's looking for an haircut.
1: Everyday Louie, dude.
3: Yeah, I don't know, man. I haven't bought anything nice for myself in a long time because I've been paying for this divorce.
2: But it hasn't been that time of the month.
3: But I can't wait, dude. I've been at the mall recently, like just for little things. Like I'll go to buy whatever, a quick knickknack. Yeah. But like I've been seeing all these things, and I've been fiending it, itching. Yeah. I can't wait to just buy something. Like I do have a meeting like in a week or two that I need to buy something nice for. So I'm excited for that.
2: Don't you already own nice clothes you can wear to that meeting?
3: Yeah, but I feel like when you have something important, you need to dress new. You don't wear something used to something important.
2: That's crazy.
3: Is it?
2: Yes. Because it's new to them. They haven't seen it.
4: That is true.
3: It's a feeling, though. It's a feeling. Like, you want to talk about manifestation? In my mind, that's part of it. You wear something new for this new opportunity.
4: People
3: like,
4: say,
3: like, they do that for weddings, right? Like, well, not necessarily something new, but you know how they say you got to wear something blue for this or something white for this. Like, that's my
2: idea.
3: I have
2: one suit that I've worn to every wedding I've ever been to.
3: Shocker.
2: Yeah, yo.
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1: 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Today, Araceli is suspicious of her husband Gustavo's new Pokemon addiction.
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0: Ladies and gentlemen, it's time for the biggest novella ever on the radio. We call it Battle of the Rosas. And today, Araceli is a little Araceli because she thinks her man Gustavo's got a catch 'em all.
1: Oh my God.
0: Okay, Araceli, why do you think your man's cheating?
2: Because my husband is suddenly obsessed with Pokemon.
0: Araceli, how old is your husband, Gustavo?
2: 38.
0: Loser!
1: Oh my God.
0: Just kidding. Listen, what is it specifically about Pokemon that makes you think Gustavo's cheating?
2: Specifically, it's Pokemon Go. Every night, he takes walks that sometimes last 3 hours.
0: Is he trying to catch a Pokemon in another state?
1: Oh my God.
2: And then he joins a local Pokemon group.
0: Uh-oh.
2: And there's a woman named Vanessa.
0: There it is! Tell me more.
2: They're always doing raids together.
0: Now, I don't know enough about Pokemon to know if that's sexual, but I still don't like it.
3: I think you have to throw your balls at the Pokemon.
2: He's good at that.
0: Aye.
2: Last Saturday, we were supposed to go to dinner, but he had to leave because there was a rare Pokemon at the park.
0: Loser! Okay, this is what we're going to do. We're going to call him and say that we're from a local gaming store and tell him that he's won a VIP Pokemon Go Community Day package for two. We're going to see if he invites you, right? Obviously, his loving, supportive wife. Yeah. Or does he invite Vanessa? Who do you think he's going to choose?
2: Probably Vanessa, because I call him a loser, too.
0: Hi!
1: You lost him.
0: Okay, we're going to call Gustavo next on Battle of the Rosas.
4: 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Yeah. The desert's hottest music is on.

0: Okay, welcome back to Battle of the Rosas. The biggest novella ever. You know what it is. We have Araceli on the line, and she thinks her husband Gustavo's cheating with a girl in his Pokemon group. Hey. He's 38 years old. Hi. Are you still there, Araceli?
1: See, I'm still here.
0: Okay. We're going to call him. We're going to tell him that we're from a gaming store. We're going to tell him he's won a VIP Pokemon Go Community Day package for two. And we're going to see if he chooses you to be his player two or if he chooses Vanessa from his Pokemon Go group. How do you feel it's going to go?
1: Horrible.
0: Let's hope so. That sounded slow motion. Gustavo, ¿qué pasó? This is Tino calling from Valley Gaming. We're actually doing a Pokemon Go Community Day event, and your account was selected for our VIP package.
2: I love Valley Gaming.
0: So, you'll get merchandise, store credit, comida, and access to our private group for the event. And the cool thing, you get to bring one guest. So tell me, what name would you like us to register?
2: It sounds exciting. I think I bring Vanessa.
0: Wait, hold on. It says on the list here that you have a girlfriend. Or no, excuse me, a wife by the name of Araceli. Is she not a Pokemon goer?
2: Oh, she doesn't like the Pokey.
0: Okay. So tell me more about Vanessa. Who is she?
2: She's my raid partner. And she can Pokemon, I tell you that.
0: You make this sound kind of freaky.
2: Well, honestly, it is. Do you want to hear?
3: Hear what?
0: I don't get it. Did you record one of your raids?
2: Check it out, eh?
0: Araceli, run!
1: No!
0: No! And just like that, someone got poked, man. So stupid. Listen, man, coming up next on Tito con Chino Radio. Dude, I honestly, this ties in perfect. I have an opinion regarding Pokemon because Nicasio here is addicted to collecting these cards.
3: Yeah.
0: But I think he's low-key ignorant. Like, but I have reasoning. I'll explain it next.
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5: Sorry? No. Sorry? Hey.

0: All right, so I understand. I mean, people all over the world collect Pokemon cards, and there's so much money that you can get from trading these things.
1: Oh, it's insane.
0: And getting the collectibles.
1: The value.
0: I understand that. Now, here's my issue with Nicasio, and it's been a thing for a while, because he's done it with shoes, right? He's a sneakerhead, and we know he's spent stupid money on shoes throughout the years. He's now doing it with Pokemon cards. Like, he literally logs in. I swear to God, this is actual audio of Nicasio. What was the card you got? A Mew?
1: Mew? Futuristic Mew. Out of the 30th set.
0: So Nicasio logged in. They pulled the card, and this was the guy.
2: Oh my gosh!
0: In the account, Nicasio goes by DJ Nicasio. So then the guy starts screaming.
2: DJ!
0: Chat was going crazy. And then once he showed the card, everyone was like,
2: what just happened?
0: Nicasio, even now, hearing that guy's voice, he's so excited.
1: Oh my God.
0: Here's my thing.
1: Because I'm always getting rinsed.
0: I feel like you're doing it wrong because you never cash in any of the cards. You get all of these sneakers, you've never sold them. You get all of these cards, you don't sell them. So is it really a win if you're not profiting?
1: What's funny is that my girl's saying the same thing. Like, I show her, I'm like, yo, like, do you understand how much this card is worth right here? I was like, I just dropped $250. I was like, this is an investment. Now this card goes for $5,000.
3: That's not what she's saying.
1: And she's like, well, that's cool, but it's sitting right there. I'm like, well, yeah. I'm like, because I know there's a process to this. Like, you have to get it graded and you have to go to a card show.
0: So why don't you start the process?
1: No, yeah, I am. I am after I pull that card, but...
3: Do you think that your girl thinks she's dating a 13-year-old boy because you have sneakers everywhere, you've got Pokemon cards,
0: shots fired! Shots fired!
3: Video games at your house?
1: Well, maybe so, like with the sneakers when my son wasn't here, but now that he's here, he sees a joy in my face and then he gets happy and then it just puts a smile on her face.
0: Serena, as a woman, what does all this sound like to you?
4: I mean, if my husband found something that he loved, I guess I wouldn't really bother me. It was just like, again though, like, don't tell me that, oh, it's worth so much money if, like, you're not gonna sell it. Just say that you love pulling Pokemon cards. That's it.
3: And you want to keep them.
1: I love pulling the chase, and as bad as it sounds, the reason why I kind of got back into it was because, you know, the nostalgia at first, because it reminded me of my childhood, but I also started to see that the market's crazy. There's value to these cards, and it's bigger than the stock market.
3: Hype beast, though? A hype beast?
1: Find a hobby, Tino.
0: Dude, I do. I
3: an
0: do.
3: Adult hobby.
0: That's the perfect transition. Thanks, man. I've been having a blast with comedy.
1: No.
0: I had a really weird Uber experience, and I posted a video talking about it. I would love for you guys to watch it, and we'll talk about it next.
2: Chat!
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0: So I've been having a blast with my comedy tour, man. I mean, the comedy thing in general has been like 2.5 years already, which is so crazy to think.
1: Yeah.
0: I remember just talking about wanting to do it.
1: And with Carlos Mencia.
0: I mean, yeah. And then Carlos gave me the opportunity. So I'm on the road with him still, which is nuts. And I've got spot dates with Michael Yo, which I'm having fun with. And I kicked off my own tour back in February. I'm already gearing up for my next tour for 2027. I'm excited about it all. But one of the things specifically with comedy, obviously you put your clips out on social media and it's great, but long form content too. I'm trying to build my YouTube. So anytime I have like a joke or a bit that's longer than like 1.5 minutes, I'm posting them directly to YouTube to kind of start to build that, build the equity in that page. You know what I'm saying? And so I've got a clip that I just posted. I would love for you to go watch it. If you haven't subscribed yet, YouTube, Tino Cochino, please do. It's basically describing this Uber experience that I had, which is a real story. I was in Alabama and the Uber driver picked me up and started telling me how he related to me being Team No Kids. Like, he had recognized me from one of the social media videos,
1: okay,
0: which I thought was cool. But then he started breaking down that he doesn't want kids, but he has kids and him and his wife don't talk anymore.
1: Right.
0: And he started crying so bad that he swerved and we almost hit a car.
2: Oh my gosh.
0: And so I was like, bro, if you want me to drive, I will. Like, I don't even know why I said that. That was just my response.
1: Yeah. Yeah.
0: And he was like, okay. And so we switched. And I drove this man's Uber to my destination. And it was wild, bro. And he wasn't appreciative. And the video's streaming now. So if you want to check it out, go subscribe and give it a little thumbs up and a comment. I would appreciate it. YouTube at Tino Cochino. Please check that out. Coming up next, man, came across this list of the most cancerous items in your house right now.
2: Oh, scary.
0: Obviously, I think you should be aware of it. So we'll share them with you. Next.
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2: Let's go.
3: Where the desert's hottest music.

0: Let's talk the most cancer-linked items that are just hiding in your home. Mm. So, nonstick pans, obviously, are on here. It says avoid that. You got to do stainless steel.
1: Yes.
0: Mm-hmm. Avoid plastic chopping boards. Everybody has one of those, though. It says you need to do the wooden ones.
2: I just bought, they were kind of expensive, too, from Amazon. It's like, they came with three, but they're already breaking.
0: The plastic?
2: No, the wood.
0: Oh, one. Really?
1: They also make silicone ones. I think those are okay.
0: It says to avoid plastic kettles. You got to get glass or stainless steel. Avoid single-use plastic bottles. Serena has about 14 of those by her bed.
3: Oh, my God.
0: It says
2: I have one here.
0: You need to use glass bottles. I've been saying glass bottled water tastes better than plastic bottled water. I almost feel like you can taste the plastic.
1: Yes.
3: What about like?
2: But I'm telling you, I'm gonna look it up right now. That glass still has a lot of like the chemicals that the plastic has.
3: What about the can waters?
0: Can water is really good, like, man. I just tried the cherry liquid death. That might be my new
1: delicious
0: favorite.
1: Delicious, right?
0: Oh, yeah. God. I've never tried the flavored. I've only tried the regular. Yeah.
1: Sometimes the lining in the cans, that can contain carcinogens as well.
2: Going back to the liquid death.
0: My God! That's how I feel every time Matt wants to correct something.

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2: Oh my God, Jack, can I try on your glasses?

0: I'm like, Tino Cochino Radio.
1: And here we go.
2: Yeah. Oh, Slick Rick?
1: Was upon a time not long ago. Okay,
2: is that Young Gravy?
1: Are you smarter than Nicasio? Easiest, biggest, most grandest game in the world. You could be a winner if you play the game. Here is today's question.
2: What celebrity bought a $2,000 24-karat gold-plated toothbrush just to see what it felt like to brush his teeth with luxury? Is it A, Justin Bieber, B, Paul Wall, or C, Brad Pitt?
1: We've got Jesse on the line. He is ready to play, and we will. Woo. Next, Tino Cochino Radio. Are you smarter than Nicasio? Don't move.
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3: The desert's hottest music. 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
1: Let's go. 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That thing to your throat gets sore. Bend it on down, put your face on the floor. That to your legs can't stand. High freak with the word in a hand.

0: Smarter than Ocasio. Jesse's on the line. What's up, bro?
1: Yo, what's going on?
0: All good, bro. Listen, we're going to play this game. It's really easy. Ocasio will give you a question. He'll give you the multiple choice answers. You just got to pick the right one so we can hook you up, okay?
1: All right, let's do it.
2: Which celebrity bought a $2,000 24-karat gold-plated toothbrush just to see what it felt like to brush his teeth with luxury? Is it A, Justin Bieber, B, Paul Wall, or C, Brad Pitt?
1: Paul Wall.
2: No.
0: That's what I thought it was, too. It's all good. All right, so the two options are
2: A, Justin Bieber, or C, Brad Pitt.
1: Brad Pitt.
2: No.
0: I think, Brad Pitt's not cool enough for that. All right, so one more guess. Who do we think it is?
1: All right, Justin Bieber.
0: Justin Bieber! Third time's a charm. We'll get you hooked up, man.
1: Yes, sir.
0: What just happened? You just won, bro. All right, coming up next, man, I want to talk to you guys about comedian Denny Love. He is on this week's Is Anyone Listening podcast, and we had a great combo.
3: 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Let's get it. The desert's hot.

0: we're at a place right now where I feel like there's a lot of weird energy outside. And a lot of people are going through a lot of different things in their life, whether it's relationship drama or financial drama or work situations, whatever it may be. A lot of people are going through a lot of stuff. And I feel like a lot of people use comedy shows to escape it for an hour and a half to just have a good time. There's a comedian that's traveling right now by the name of Denny Love. He was on the road with Chris D'Elia for about 3 years. He's really big on YouTube, social media. He's been doing his thing, and he just kicked off his first solo tour called the Show Love Tour. He was in a studio. We sat down for the Is Anyone Listening podcast and kind of talked about his approach and why people should go see him.
1: You're not gonna like this if you are sensitive, because I talk about topics that are in a lot of ways taboo and people don't touch on them, because it's like certain stuff, like you can't even make a joke about race no more, or people think you racist. And my point is, I remember when you could say something that was a little racist and you was just playing because you didn't have no malice behind it. Like, you could make a joke about somebody of a different race, but it was meaningful because you just felt like you were trying to connect. We just roasting each other. Like, I grew up roasting.
0: And that's the whole thing. That's what I love about just comedy in general. Get all these different people, different races, different ages, different demographics in one room to hopefully, like you said, let go and let's just laugh.
1: 100%.
0: If it's funny, let's laugh. Let's not worry about the politics of it all.
1: Yeah, and forget about what's going on outside. Because you walk outside, they trying to convince us that we don't rock with each other. Yeah. And I just don't think that's true. You put all of us in a room together, I guarantee you we can find a commonality.
0: It's a really smart, thought out show, and he's young and he's killing it, man. So if you guys see Denny Love coming to your city, go check him out. And then check out this week's episode of the Is Anyone Listening podcast. Wherever you stream your favorite podcast, just search for Tino Cochino. Is Anyone Listening?
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0: Tea Time is coming up next. Celebrity gossip. Today we're focused on what?
3: Madonna is returning to the VMAs after 23 years.
0: Music! That would be fun to watch. All right, we'll talk about it next.
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0: fact that MTV still does a Video Music Award show is so stupid to me. They don't play videos.
1: I thought MTV went away.
0: Exactly. What world and simulation are we in?
1: I don't know.
0: So apparently VMAs are back and Madonna is performing or presenting or what's going on?
2: She is opening the show and this is going to be her first live performance on the VMAs in 23 years. So her last performance was actually the famous kiss with Britney Spears. Ooh. Yeah, and she's actually leading nominations though too with 13 nominations.
0: That's crazy. For what?
2: I have no idea. I do love Madonna.
0: What song or album? Did she have some come out that we all just missed?
3: I saw this video with Chris Brown and he was talking about how he just doesn't go to that stuff no more because of this. Like what awards are you being, nominated for?
0: Yeah, I don't understand that. I mean, not to shade Madonna. She's a legend, obviously. Yeah. But 13 nominations. For what? Yeah. Like,
2: I am curious though, to see for her performance because I feel like it's gonna be big. It's gonna be controversial. I'm like, is she gonna bring Britney back and recreate the kiss or I don't know?
1: So she came out with an album on July of this year, right in July of this year, and it's called Confessions 2.
0: Usher?
1: Oh. I guess.
3: Oh my God.
0: What? No one on her team told her, hey, this is one of Usher's biggest projects. Just FYI. Guess.
1: Yeah.
0: That's crazy. Well, shout out to Madonna. We'll watch it and we'll see what it is. When is the show?
2: It's this Sunday. It's 4:30 p.m. Pacific time. God. And you can stream it live on Paramount Plus or on CBS and MTV.
0: That's crazy, dude.
1: Nah.
0: Shout out to them. Look, the moment you realize you are old, think about that for a second. Or maybe not old, but just kind of out of touch. It just happened to Serena's husband. She was there to witness it.
2: Ooh.
0: And
2: yes,
0: she'll share the experience with us next.
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0: Let's talk the moment you realize, damn, I'm out of touch. I'm not as young as I used to be. This moment just happened for Serena's husband. She was there to witness it. Paint the picture. What happened?
1: So my husband has season tickets for his favorite football team, and he took me, and we're sitting there, and the other team scored a touchdown, and the guy next to him said, "Oh, low shimmy." And my husband thought he said little shimmy. So my husband was like
0: he did a little shimmy, like a dance when he got the touchdown.
1: And my husband repeated to this man, was like, "Well, I would have done a little shimmy too. He just got a touchdown." And I'm like, "Oh my God. No." He said, "Low shimmy." And my husband saw, "Who am I low shimmy?" He's like, "Oh." And then he started getting it, like, "Oh, that guy's little shimmy." I'm like, "No.
0: It's not even little. It's not even little shimmy."
2: What is a low shimmy?
0: Nicasio, play that, please. I'm just not anybody. I done met a name, I'm Super Z. I'm Super Zombie. Come show me you gon' ride it. All right, so there you go. So
2: that's the most annoying voice I've ever heard on a rap song.
1: But me and my husband, we laughed like to ourselves because after like he realized what happened, he was like, I really told him, well, yeah, I would have done a little shimmy too.
0: He was so confident with it.
3: What the hell?
0: Were you embarrassed a little bit?
1: No, I was laughing because I already knew like he doesn't listen to that.
0: What is his musical preference? I've known Paul for so long, and honestly, I just assumed he's like a hip hop head.
3: Lil Rob.
1: Well, he listens to a lot of country, and then I mean, if he's going rap, it's like old school. So.
0: Welcome to the room when I buckle my shoe when it's ready. Listen, man, there is a study that shows that time of the month causes women to crave more than just food.
3: Nah, really?
0: We'll see if Serena can confirm or deny next. Your home for the desert's hottest music. 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Yeah. 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

girl, you a 10, girl, you a 10, girl, you a 10, girl, you a 10, girl, you a 10, girl, you a 10, girl, you a 10, girl, you a 10, girl, you a 10, girl, you a 10, girl, you a 10, girl, you a 10, girl, you a 10, girl, you a 10, girl, you a 10, girl, you a 10, girl, you a 10, girl, you a 10, girl, you a 10, girl, you a 10, girl, you a 10, girl, you a 10, girl, you a 10, girl, you a 10, girl, you a 10, girl, you a 10, girl, you a 10, girl, you a 10, girl, you a 10, girl, you a 10, girl, you a 10, girl, you a 10, girl, you a 10, girl, you a 10, girl, you a 10, girl, you a 10, girl, you a 10, girl, you a 10, girl, you a 10, girl, you a 10, girl, you a 10, girl, you a 10, girl, you a 10, girl, you a 10, girl, you a 10, girl, you a 10, girl, you a 10, girl

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1: Lately, you told me he been on some positive, yeah, yeah. 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
3: What's happening, man? It's your partner, Big Boy. It's about that time. Let's get this weekend turned up right now. Ow. Here it is. It's lit. Big Boy's Neighborhood starts now.
4: Big Boy's Neighborhood. Beautiful day in the neighborhood, man. Hopefully having the best weekend ever. Yeah, man, Super Bowl weekend. It is definitely going down in the neighborhood. And we got a whole lot more show coming up for you, so do continue to hang out with us in the neighborhood, man. We got our good friend, T.I.
5: Mm-hmm.
4: T.I., yeah, stopping by the neighborhood. Always good to have T.I. in here, man. Cut the hair off.
6: Yeah.
4: T.I. is back at T.I.
7: Did
4: yeah.
7: they bully him to cut his hair?
4: See, that's what you know, it's a trip, bro.
7: I feel
4: that's
7: like,
4: what I was thinking too. That video that came out.
7: Yeah,
4: you remember the video?
7: Dreads.
4: There was a video that came out and people were clowning him when he turned around. And you know what's wild, man? Wow. And you're gonna hear parts of the interview today, right? But it's wild because, you know, I asked him, why did he cut the hair?
6: Mm-hmm.
4: And then I was at another event and they asked the same question and he gave the same answer, was like, not why he cut it, why he grew it out. And he gave us that same thing too. But now, then I was thinking, because I didn't ask him the question, I literally just thought like, oh man. You know, because that had been it. But anyway, you won't hear that answer because I didn't ask the question.
7: Yep, gotcha.
4: But we got T.I. in the neighborhood, so you definitely want to hang out with us for that, man. We got your biggest song of the week with DJ Quest up in here. We got your phone taps on the tens. Curtis, your good friend, Mr. Luther Lufay. And don't forget, we said Big Hip Hop Mix, biggest song of the week,
6: yes,
4: all that and more. Plus T.I. in the neighborhood, Big Boy's
7: Big
4: Neighborhood.
7: Boy.

0: Big Boy's Neighborhood, all things Big Boy TV is right there. 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Also, this entire interview, because we have T.I. in the neighborhood, that would be right there for you on Big Boy TV as well. Y'all continue to hang out with us in the neighborhood, Big Boy's Neighborhood.
1: They hit the DJ and tell him run that ya-ya.

0: Big Boy Neighborhood. All right now, Luigi Cam Newton, come on now.
1: Yeah, man. So former NFL player Cam Newton now has a podcast and was talking about how he has no woman friends and he can't be friends with any woman.
2: You have any platonic relationships in your life right now?
3: With a woman?
2: Yeah.
3: No.
2: Is that by choice?
3: I'm not about to be around no woman platonically. Listen.
2: We got to unpack this, Cam. Why?
3: Because I'm not about to play them type of games.
2: Is it self-control?
3: Call it what you want.
2: I'm asking.
3: Call it, it may be self-control.
2: I'm asking.
3: If she fine, I'm not about to have her around playing like I don't think that she's attractive.
2: But is it possible to think someone's attractive and still behave yourself?
3: Yes.
2: Do you have control of them thoughts?
3: Yes. But I'm not about to play them games.
2: What game is it?
3: The game of saying, hey, we're not about to be friends. I don't have good-looking woman that's friends around me.
2: Do you have any ugly ones? I gotta ask.
3: I don't even have woman friends, bro.
0: Woman.
3: Respectfully.
2: Why?
3: I know me.
2: You know you, okay?
3: I know me.
2: And what that mean?
3: That means if I'm around a woman long enough, I'm going to find something good in her that attracts me.
2: Okay, and when you're attractive, what then happens?
3: Sex. Platonically.
0: Platonically. Platonically.
1: Yeah, man.
3: Platonically.
0: All right now.
4: A lot of proud.
0: Oh, that's that platonically. Yeah, I think it sparked debate already.
4: For sure.
0: Online, man. And it sparks debate in the neighborhood.
1: Real quick, because I had to look up platonically, too.
0: Platonically.
1: Platonically, yeah. So it's a relationship, a deep, close bond between two people that is not romantic or sexual.
0: Right. I think people know what platonic is. That was just the way he was saying it.
4: Maybe he did it all.
0: Platonic.
1: I doubt
0: it. It was the way he pronounced it.
3: Platonically.
0: Yeah, you know, and then maybe not playing with that. That's probably what he meant.
4: Right.
0: So we're just asking in the neighborhood, man, can men and women just be friends?
4: I don't know.
0: Cam Newton say he has no women friends.
4: I feel like I don't want to say every guy is like that, you know, but I feel like for the most part, most guys can't do that because I've had that happen to me when I had a close relationship with a guy friend. And to me, it was just full on friendship. I never saw anything besides that.
0: And you're holier than thou.
4: You know right. what I mean? No, but then after that, they tried to like talk to me or go on a date with me. And I was just like, dude, I never even saw this from us. Like, I never got that vibe. Like, why all
0: How
4: of a sudden?
0: How long were y'all friends?
4: For like years.
0: Oh,
4: years.
0: Really?
4: Yes. And it's crazy because that guy first tried to talk to one of my girlfriends and I tried to like kind of link them up. And then after that, like years after that, he tried to talk to me. So I guess it proves his point
0: years.
4: With him saying that like maybe he ended up finding something attractive about me that he ended up liking. There must have been something, okay? Hey, it could be personality, okay?
0: Well, that's how I got by. You know?
5: That makes sense.
0: So I'm going to come back to Jesus because he already...
5: Please, this dude, he's
0: standing up.
4: Yeah.
0: Is standing up. So for those out there, hit us up. Can men and women really just be friends? Can men and women really just be friends? Hit us up. Big Boy Neighborhood.
3: Platonically.
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0: Big Boy Neighborhood. We're speaking on it. Can men and women really just be friends? And Louis, you were speaking right now, just kind of off air.
1: Yeah.
0: This is surprising to me, but go ahead.
1: I mean,
0: I'm talking about what he was saying.
1: I think just men are attracted to women, and it's never going to go away. So I don't think you, I don't think you could, especially if you start seeing them for too long or you hang out too much. Mm. Eventually, something's going to happen.
0: Because he was saying, I got a friend that lives in the Bay Area. He was like, but Big, you don't see her. But at one point, we would see her a lot.
1: Yeah.
0: And we would see her at like hotels and all that kind of
1: stuff.
0: And I, like, literally, bro, like, I can literally get on the phone and that, like, you know, I don't hang out with her like I would hang out with Fuzzy. You know what I'm saying? But I think that men and women can
1: all
0: be
1: it
0: friends.
1: Takes is one breakup and for you to be there to hold her while she's crying on your shoulder.
2: Yeah, baby.
0: And then hey, dude, I went through that with her.
1: Then your hands are rubbing together and then all of a sudden you're just like,
0: Myra have any guy friends?
1: She had one guy friend when I first met her
0: that she can't tell you about anymore, huh?
1: No. I met him and he was cool. He was just. Yeah.
0: What you saying?
2: Is he gay?
1: There's a little what, sign.
0: Was
1: there.
0: He?
1: A couple signs.
0: Yeah. And that's the way they have to introduce their friend to you. Yeah. You know what I'm saying?
3: Poor guy had to fake it.
0: Yeah. You know what I'm saying?
3: I can't keep this up too long.
0: B word, you slaying that. All righty. Let's bring Tone into the neighborhood. Let's see what's going down with Tone on the microphone. All righty now. Tone, hello.
4: Hello.
0: Hello there, Tone. I already know what your answer is.
4: Hello.
0: Tone.

0: on, can men and women really just be friends?
1: Yeah, I'm gonna say yeah, they can.
0: Why, your woman listening?
1: You know what I mean, because no.
0: Right.
1: But my friend, she is on the phone, but she don't want to say nothing.
0: Right.
1: But the way it is, it's like after a while, you can look at it as brother and sister, like, you know what I mean? Like family.
0: Right.
1: It's possible.
0: Yeah. I believe
1: it's,
0: so.
1: For a long time, you know, years.
2: Hold on. I got to ask Tone. Okay, so how long have you been friends with this girl?
1: Since like 20-something years. My son and her son with the school, like Head Start. That's how that's
2: you guys
1: how
2: never met. Got intimate, or there was never a little moment where, like,
1: in the past, like a long time ago, but it's been like,
0: You just killed it.
3: Yeah.
0: That's what we're talking about. Hey, dude, I'm over here looking at everybody in the neighborhood like, yeah, see what I'm saying? So y'all did hook up.
1: That was a long time ago.
0: So it's moot. Yeah. I mean, it's over, bro.
4: Yeah, like, closer, bro.
0: Yeah, what are you talking about?
2: You already hit it. You quit it.
0: That's exactly what you were talking about, Lou.
4: Yes. I'm telling you.
0: I'm sitting over here, like, nodding my head, like, yeah, guys. And then, like, yeah, that was a while ago, but it happened.
4: Yes.
0: Oh, my God, man. All righty.
2: It's not possible.
0: Yeah. Hey, man.
4: It's not possible.
0: So, Lou, as a person, you can't be friends with a girl?
2: I don't think I could. I don't think if I had a friend like that where I hung out with it almost every day or every weekend.
0: I'm not even talking about the hangout, like how you hang out with your guy. I'm just talking about a friend.
2: Yeah.
0: Somebody that you're cool with.
2: I could have a girlfriend.
0: Right.
4: Yeah, I'm nice.
2: Especially
4: until
2: when I have
4: limit,
2: one already.
4: That's it. It doesn't go as further as like calling every day.
0: Does your girl,
4: up on every day. No.
0: Jesus, does your girl have guy friends?
4: She actually does have a guy friend.
0: So what about the guys? If,
4: I seen
0: does
4: the guy
0: think like you.
4: I seen the guy. That fail. He's ugly. He's ugly.
0: Maybe
4: he's okay.
0: he got something that you don't have though.
4: Yeah,
0: a conversation or because if you got to think,
4: he needs like something. He needs personality.
0: But there, but maybe that's what she's looking for.
2: That's true, Doug.
3: No, I think it's different.
0: Nah. Hold on. Let me play this.
4: Yeah, no, she's cheating on me for sure.
0: I'm just saying that. So it's up to her not to want to get at him.
4: Yeah.
0: Right. So maybe there's a conversation, or maybe you guys were mad, or
4: yeah,
0: and she talked to him.
3: I think it's also different for guys too. Like I feel like there's always a thought in there, even if you're close to a girlfriend, even if you don't have any relationship with her, like intimacy, you can still have the thoughts in the back of your head.
0: So it's only the guy.
3: This is what I'm talking about.
2: Yeah, I want to hear from the women, bro. Yeah.
0: You guys are crazy.
2: You guys are crazy.
3: But I'm wondering, every guy
0: is
3: like that.
0: No, it's only the guy.
3: It's not every guy that's like that.
0: If the girl says she want to do it, then it's on. So, but it's also, the girl is the one that put, you guys are crazy.
4: Yes!
0: What, Lou?
2: I think you're right. I want to hear from the women.
0: Yeah, y'all hit us up, Big Boy Neighborhood.

0: Thank you for calling. How may I direct your call?
1: Hello, I was calling and I'm trying to find a ring for, I guess we would say, my soon-to-be fiancé.
0: How much were you looking to spend?
1: I know I'm going to be in the 15 to 20 range, easy.
0: Okay. I'm very excited to help you with this ring and be part of this story.
1: Okay, oh my God, this is her here. Hold on, sorry about that. Oh,
0: no, that's fine.
1: Okay. Oh my God.
0: You have to think of this as like a happy time for you.
1: No, I'm just reading this. Luther, I'm so sorry to tell you this, but I can't go on like this. You have a lot in your life you need to work on. I've been hiding this from you, but yes, Todd and I are an item. I love him. Hope life turns out well. What do I do here?
0: I don't know. Want to talk to like maybe a counselor?
1: Is there another ring that I could possibly get, like a please take me back ring, or don't let me go now ring, or I'm gonna hurt myself with a hammer ring?
0: I'm just sorry, sir. I'm not sure if, you know, you're in the right state. I can definitely give you a number for a hotline you can call if you'd like some help coping.
1: I'm not on cocaine.
0: No, if you'd like help coping.
1: Oh, okay. I thought you said I was on cocaine. It's just that I just thought that she was my friend.
0: So would you like the number, or shall we get off the phone?
1: What's the number, please?
0: It is 1-800-773-8555. Okay, did you get that?
1: I got the 1-800 part.
0: 773.
1: All right, I got 800.
0: 773.
1: Okay, 800-225.
0: It's 1-800.
1: 1-800.
0: 773.
1: 8555. Can you give it to me one more time?
0: Good luck, sir.
1: Hello?
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5: Big Boy's Big Neighborhood. Boy. All righty, now, beautiful day in the neighborhood. DJ Quest is up in here, and it's about that time for your
4: Big Hip Hop Mix Super Bowl weekend.
5: It is going down. DJ Quest is up in here. What up, Questify?
6: What's good, Big?
5: Maintaining, man. You're a little sick, huh?
6: Yeah, a little under the weather.
5: Damn, man. What you feeling right now, Quest?
6: Flu symptoms.
5: Really?
6: Flu symptoms.
5: Oh, man, thank God we got them quarantined in there.
7: Yeah. Right. Stay
5: yeah.
7: in there.
5: Oh, yeah, yeah, man.
6: I don't know if it's like an ear infection, too.
5: Oh, yeah, Lord.
7: You're down bad.
5: Man,
6: worst
5: yeah.
6: weekend to be sick.
5: Mm. I know what he's doing, man.
8: Oh, don't do it.
5: Yeah. He's trying to get that whole week off.
8: Wow.
5: I know what's going on, man.

0: Big Boys Neighborhood. Duke continue to hang out with us in the neighborhood. We got our good friend, The King. The neighborhood. That's T.I. in the neighborhood. Let him know. New single, man.
1: Yes, sir.
0: Yeah. Hey, dude, that's one of those that as soon as I first heard it, it didn't have to grow on me.
1: Yes.
0: And it's starting to hit everywhere social. And I'm telling you, man, T.I. got another one. Y'all continue to hang out with us in the neighborhood. T.I. in the neighborhood. Big Boys Neighborhood.

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5: 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Coast to

0: T.I. Tip, welcome back to the neighborhood. Gang!
1: What's going on, Big?
0: Maintaining, my brother.
1: Hey.
0: Hey, man, the new album that's coming.
1: Yeah.
0: All righty, the title, Work, is it the title or the title that you kind of like working
1: nah,
0: with
1: right
0: now?
1: Nah, it's been the title for a long time.
0: And it's Kill the King?
1: Kill the King.
0: What is that?
1: Kill the King is a metaphor for killing the ego.
0: Really, though?
1: Yeah. Ever since, you know, I came up with the title, King of the South, that I've earned and maintained over
0: yes, sir.
1: The course of 25 years. So at the beginning of that journey, I spoke to all of my predecessors that I had access to, like Outkast, Big mm-hmm. and Dre, all the Goody Mob, 8-Ball MJ, Bun B, Pimp Locked Up, and Scarface, you know what I mean? And I asked them, you know, how you feel? Because I ain't never want to, you know, come off as disrespectful
0: right.
1: to the OG, the people that I looked up to, you know what I mean? My class, you know, people in my era, I didn't really care what they had to
0: right.
1: say. And all of them gave me their blessings. They all, you know, expressed how high of a regard they held me in personally and how much they respected my skill set. Now, you know, they gave me game. All of them did. Mm-hmm. You know, Face, you know, when I asked him, he say, man, you could be king. I don't want to have you. You could have
0: right.
1: you know yeah. what I'm saying? And like Andre was like, well, what does it really mean to be king?
0: Oh, yeah, yeah.
1: You know what I'm saying?
0: Andre would say that.
1: He got philosophical. Big, however, said, okay, yeah, man, you can say that, but you know you're going to be putting the bullseye on your back.
0: Mm-hmm.
1: And you better not need no favors. And he say, chess is the game of life. And the object of chess is to kill the king.
0: Mm.
1: And I say, yeah, but you okay though, right?
0: Right.
1: You
0: don't have a problem. Yeah, like, we good.
1: Ever since then, that stuck with me. And I always, like, you know, throughout my career, I knew that my last album would be called Kill the King.
0: Man, you talk a little bit more about ego.
1: Yeah.
0: Yeah, you know what I'm saying? But ego is also something that's, you know, kind of healthy, and especially in the genre that yeah. we're in.
1: I mean.
0: But do you get to a point where it's like, huh?
1: I mean, sometimes, I mean, if you feed it too much.
0: Right.
1: And as you mentioned, this genre or industry where, like, others feed it for you.
0: Mm-hmm.
1: You know what I'm saying? It can get bigger than you.
0: Mm-hmm.
1: You know what I'm saying? So I feel like in my quest for peace, as I evolve in my consciousness and mature, I feel like for me to have the life that I would like for myself and not be bothered and just,
0: right,
1: you know what
0: yeah.
1: I'm saying? For me to, you know, live stress-free with the least amount of negative energy, I have to starve the ego. And that's the way to kill the king.
0: Now, will you still be King of the South? Or do you let something like that, let the people hold on to it? Or
1: I mean, you know what I'm saying? I think that's for the people.
0: Mm-hmm. Tip, we definitely not going to let you go.
2: Nope.
0: All righty, we got more with T.I. in the neighborhood. Y'all continue to hang out with us. More T.I. in the neighborhood. Big Boys Neighborhood.

0: Friday now. He's in the neighborhood, ladies and gentlemen. Yeah. The King! T.I. in the neighborhood.
1: Does let him know and what you're working on, does it feel different right now? Is there a different energy for you?
2: It's a different energy from people.
1: Mm-hmm.
2: You know what I'm saying? It feels different. And it also feels different because there's a finality to it. You know, like this is my final. This the last one for me.
1: Really though, album wise?
2: Yeah.
1: Is that your intention?
2: Yes.
1: Right.
2: Well, no. I mean, this is an intention that I intend to keep.
1: Like, oh, really though?
2: Yeah, I'm doing this for me. I feel like in music, bro, everybody have a cycle. You know what I'm saying? And you can either walk out or be forced out.
1: Mm.
2: And I'd rather walk out.
1: Did you retire before?
2: I did.
1: Right.
2: So, I did. But I retired, but then at the same time I had already told people that, you know what I'm saying, I was gonna give a last album.
1: Mm.
2: When you've had a career that's been as blessed and as fortunate as mine, you don't just walk out and leave people hanging without saying that, you know what I'm saying? Kinda like Eddie Murphy did stand up comedy, you know what I'm saying? Like you just walk out and never come back, you know what I'm saying? Even though he has the right to do that and he's fortunate enough to do that, I feel like for me to retire from this, I have to put the punctuation at the end of the sentence.
1: Mm.
2: You know what I'm saying? I can't just leave it hanging. And so I feel like this album would be the exclamation point.
1: And how far are you? Are you done with the album?
2: I could be.
1: When do you know it's done?
2: When it come out.
1: Right. Yeah, that's one way, like when you got it.
2: When it's out.
1: When you got it. Are you ever gun shy about what the music business or the music sound is now?
2: No.
1: Right.
2: No. I've been very vocal about, you know, my understanding and belief of people not being able to f*** me.
1: Mm-hmm.
2: And that belief come from the reason people can't f*** with me because all I do is me.
1: Right.
2: And I'm the only one that can do that.
1: Right.
2: You know what I'm saying?
1: And you do it well.
2: Thank you.
1: Yeah.
2: You know what I'm saying? Ain't nobody else that can do me better than me. You know what I mean? And so that's the reason why can't nobody do it. You know, my art comes from my life, my pain, my experiences, the things I've learned, the things I've seen, and how I choose to put these things together to music and deliver it to people. That's something can't nobody do better than me.
1: Gotcha.
2: Yeah, you know I mean, you know, you might have somebody who might think of better metaphors or somebody who, but the pain, can't nobody give you this pain I got.
1: Mm-hmm.
2: Can't nobody give you these lessons I got. Can't nobody give you this history. Can't nobody give you what I can give better than me.
1: Tip, we definitely not gonna let you go.
3: Nope.
1: Mm-hmm. All righty, we got more with T.I. in the neighborhood. Y'all continue to hang out with us. More T.I. in the neighborhood, Big Boys neighborhood.
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0: Friday now. He's in the neighborhood, ladies and gentlemen. Yeah. The Kane. Kane, T.I. in the neighborhood. Can you give me an answer to this? Who did your facelift? Like, who worked? Because why do you look like the same f***ing first album cover? This motherfucker. Hey, dude, I almost did. When I saw you, like, crack through the door, I was like, don't let that motherfucker in. But let me tell you, T.I., before I knew, like, you had cut the hair and everything, I just kind of looked. And I thought, on everything I love, bro, yeah. I thought it was an old picture.
1: You bull.
0: On everything I fucking love, bro. But what do you do, Tip? Damn.
1: Man, I bathe every day.
0: So do I. I think that was like a little diss, too. What if, hey, dude, what if I was like, that's it. Like, I got all these fucking specialists and shit. Nobody told me to bathe every day.
1: Nah, man, I don't do much.
0: Right.
1: I don't do much.
0: Oh, okay.
1: Also, like, and people ask me, like, you know, why I cut my hair. And
0: right.
1: I think more importantly is why I grew it.
0: Why did you grow it?
1: So back in the pandemic, man, you know, we was all, you know, kind of sheltering in place and just not moving around, going nowhere.
0: Walking around a 25,000 square foot house, like, I'm locked in here.
1: 18.
0: Yeah. The front house. My bad. Yeah, the front house, my bad. I'm putting all the houses on the property together.
1: Hey, so I was at a store. I was, like, shopping, getting some stuff out the store. And my hair was, like, bushy. I hadn't cut it in probably about 5 weeks. And my face was, you know what I'm saying? I had hair on my face. And a lady walked up to me. And she said, hey. And then she said, never mind. I thought you were T.I.
0: Damn.
1: I say, ah. Oh. I can hide.
0: Oh, really? No, that's what you did?
1: Hell yeah. So I started growing it.
0: Oh, to, like, just kind of get away. Yeah. High. Who cut it?
1: This time?
0: Yeah, we're like, what
1: Cassius,
0: we see now.
1: Cassius. He's cut my hair since ATL, the movie.
0: Damn. Was it hard to come mean? to that like,
1: no,
0: that
1: no, fork no. It was always, that was our way to plan. The plan, okay. Like, was when I get started working on music, to deliver this album, when I shoot the first video, the plan was always to cut my hair.
0: Just, dude, I looked in the mirror. Hold on. So before we start the interview.
1: You used to need two mirrors.
0: Wow. Hey, man. Is this part of your new, are you working on some new material? Like, hey, man, can you please tell him before we went on, I did, like, one of these checks. And I'm like this. Just say what you said. I'm like this. Yeah,
1: you still ugly.
0: So I went like this. All right. Just put the mirror back. He was like, man. He was like, dude. And he was like, man. He said, turn it around. Let me see if it's cracked. I'm like, it is about a. You know we're not gonna let you go, T.I.
2: Not at all.
0: You gotta disrespect everybody in here.
2: Right.
0: Y'all stick around y'all radios. We got more with T.I. in the neighborhood.

0: Boys neighborhood. All righty now. He's in the neighborhood, ladies and gentlemen. The King. T.I. in the neighborhood. Hey, T.I., what's going on with T.I. on the comedy side?
1: Man, I'm still working. Ha-ha Mafia still moving around. I just ain't got as much time to get out and do it no more.
0: What made you do that? You know how that sometimes there's people, when there's something that you say, man, I haven't tackled that yet. Some people don't go out and do those things and being the comfort zone.
1: Yeah, to be honest with you, that was never really nothing I intended to do. Mm-hmm. It really happened haphazardly. I think...
0: These big words.
2: Yeah. I'm Googling.
1: By mistake, man. By mistake.
0: Okay, there it is.
1: Unintentionally.
0: Yeah, when you was like haphazardly, I was like, man.
1: I was at an open mic, man, and one of my comedy partners just like, I guess as a... I mean, out of spite, just threw me on stage, you know what I'm saying, to see what I'd do. And I got my first laugh, and I loved it.
0: Mm.
1: And I just started moving around and moving around. And much like, you know, King of the South or anything else, it never really meant as much to me as it did when people said that I couldn't do it.
0: Right.
1: You know what I'm saying? And so I just, you know, and the hate pushed me harder than anything. Yeah, I mean, so if people wouldn't have said nothing and just left me alone, I probably wouldn't have took it as serious as I did.
0: So you get motivated by hate as well?
1: Yeah. They get me out of bed.
0: Really though?
1: Yeah. I can hear a bad comment with my phone off.
0: Right. You were like, man, when I wake up, something came in at 9:17. I look at that. When I wake up. But comedy, man, like I host a lot of comedy shows and everything, right?
1: Yeah.
0: Comedy is a, you know, it's a lonely field too.
1: It is.
0: Because when you get up there, there's no, it's like immediate when it goes down. And I get people all the time tipped that say, man, you should do comedy. You should do comedy. But that's a whole different world.
1: You'd be good, bro.
0: Yeah, until I'm not.
1: I
0: need to learn how to get out my own way with that one though.
1: I think you should get up there because if all else fails, you look funny.
0: Who's with me? Who's gone? Just I wish hate on your new album. Didn't you say something about killing the ego? And I think you come here to make yourself feel better. I didn't think we were going to have this day. Hey, dude, literally, I was sitting here. I was like, man, it's going to be a whole different time with T.I. today.
1: Nah, wow. I mean, but I appreciate, you know, being around. You know, I feel we like family.
0: Yeah, yes, sir.
1: You know what I'm saying? I feel we like family.
0: Hey, man, is comedy harder than writing an album? Like writing an hour of material. Yes, it is. Especially when you respect it.
1: Absolutely.
0: You respect it.
1: But you know what? I'm going to be honest with you. Every comedian will tell you, no matter how good they are, even when they put their shit out and everybody laughing at it and think it's perfect, we can always find something that we'd have done better.
0: Mm-hmm.
1: You know what I'm saying? Because with time and attention and more experience in life, you find different things to add on to it, you know what I'm saying? Just to extend it and to expand it and make it, you know, just make it more.
0: That's what I was saying when I asked, when do you know the album is done, too?
1: Yeah.
0: Because sometimes you still living it. And sometimes people got to be like, man, we good.
1: Yeah.
0: Put it out. That's the same thing with a book. You're like, man, I'm still writing my book. Like, put the book out.
1: You know what I mean?
0: Tip, we definitely not going to let you go.
3: Nope.
0: All righty, we got more with T.I. in the neighborhood. Y'all continue to hang out with us. More T.I. in the neighborhood. Big Boys
3: Big
0: Neighborhood.
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19: 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What up, Questify?
21: What's good, Big?
19: Maintaining Sicky Smalls. How you doing in there, man?
21: I'm holding up.
19: Yeah, man. We won't let this dude anywhere near this part of the studio.
16: Not.
19: Yeah, man.
21: I feel like it's COVID vibes.
19: Really, though?
21: Oh, yeah,
19: did you test?
21: No, I did.
19: Oh, you just came to work, huh?
21: It's not COVID. I know it's not COVID, but I mean,
19: you don't know that.
21: I feel quarantined, you know, like...
22: Yeah,
21: I can't
22: separated.
21: Be with the homies. Yeah.
19: Right. Well, you know, I mean, everybody made a plan without you.
16: Right.
19: Yeah, man. All righty. Well, I'm not going to hold you up. It's obvious you're on a breathing apparatus in there. Yeah. I don't want you to run out of breath. Your Big Hip Hop Mix, DJ Quest is up in here.

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0: society now. He's in the neighborhood, ladies and gentlemen. The Kane. T.I. in the neighborhood. T.I., you a grandfather now, or have you been a grandfather?
1: I've been a grandfather for 5 years.
0: Really, though? What does that feel like?
1: It's amazing.
0: Yeah. They say.
1: Yeah. You ain't got no grandkids yet?
0: Not yet, bro.
1: Okay, gotcha.
0: Knock on everything, too.
1: Well, you know what? That's the thing about grandchildren. Like, you know, you kind of, you don't want them until you have them.
0: Right.
1: You know what I'm saying? It's like, you like, no, I don't want no grandkids. Y'all, you know, better wrap it up.
0: Yeah, yeah.
1: And then you get one, it's like, man, y'all ain't enough. Right. Hey,
2: man, they say it's the best. That's when I can't get your ass in there. Why are you in the living room? What you doing in the living room, sitting in here watching the Super Bowl? Get your ass in there. Be the worst advice, man. You couldn't give nobody do twins? Any twins in her family? But they say it's a whole different love, huh? You fall in love again and again and again, bro. Yeah. But you one of them pops that your radar, like even with me, my radar is still on it. Like my kids can't come with no bullshit.
1: Nah.
0: At least then there's some things where they're like, man, we wrote the book you reading from.
1: That's right.
0: You know, how open and involved? Because I see you.
1: I love the challenge of children. You feel me? Especially the bad one. The one that they say bad and don't nobody else want.
0: Right.
1: Them the ones I want. You feel me? Because you can't be badder than me.
0: Right.
1: You can't. I was a bad little motherfucker. You know what I'm saying? You can't be worse than
0: do
1: I was.
0: Do your kids know that, though?
1: I think they do.
0: Right, okay.
1: I think they like my mama and all them just tell them stories. See, I think that's what happened to King. You know what I'm saying? Mm-hmm. Like he sit around my uncles and my mom and they tell them all this stuff, you know what I'm saying, about the things I used to do, you know. And then he sit around like C-Rod and Big Country, Matt Bun and all them. They tell him about all the things we got into when we was his age. And I feel that allows me to relate to them.
0: Right.
1: You understand?
0: Tip, we definitely not going to let you go.
3: Nope.
0: All righty, we got more with T.I. in the neighborhood. Y'all continue to hang out with us. More T.I. in the neighborhood.

0: Big Boy's
1: Big
0: neighborhood.
1: Boy.
0: All righty now. He's in the neighborhood, ladies and gentlemen. Yeah, the Kane. T.I. in the neighborhood.
2: Hey, man, when you watch that Dave Chappelle, his last comedy show, when did you know that he had was working out a bit that had you involved with it? Because he closed. That closing was amazing.
1: I did.
2: Closed with you in great words.
1: That was a true story.
2: Yeah.
1: That was really a true story. He got everything right except the car. I've never had no purple Phantom with no white seat, but that's what made it funny.
2: Yeah.
1: But he actually got the car.
2: Hey, man, I mean? So when you rolled him around, it was like a real tour guide. Like,
1: that's
2: this
1: right.
2: is Martin Luther King, this is this, this is this.
1: That's
2: and he
1: real.
2: Said when you saw Nipsey, he didn't know who Nip was, but
1: that's
2: he said
1: real.
2: He felt important.
1: Yeah.
2: And he said you told him
1: that was the future.
2: Yeah. That's crazy.
1: Yeah.
2: What made you say, man, that's the future? And he's not your home plate.
1: I mean, man, anybody who was around Nip for any extended period of time can see that he had prepared himself for the future. You know what I'm saying? He had longevity on him because, for one, he bypassed the fast route. You know what I'm saying? He could have got a deal and been shot up through there a while ago. And he intentionally bypassed all of that to go through every step and graduate from, you know, from level to level to level to level. And that's something that I recognized early. Because I remember when, you know, when my record label used to send me over there trying to talk to him. You know what I mean? And, you know, he straight up told me, man, you know, I'd rather be in a position where I have, you know, complete control of what I do. And I respected that. And I also recall a time where, you know, I had just started Hustle Game, and he hit me. He was like, "Yo, man, how you keep making these clothing lines? You know what I'm saying? Like, I saw you had it, like some merch. The Hustle Game thing was a merch piece, and now you got it in stores. Like, how did you go from this to that?" And my first thing I told him, I was like, "Man, I found a strong partnership. I found somebody that could do all the things that I can't do. Mm-hmm. Somebody that can handle the sales department, the, you know, the manufacturing, distribution. And all I got to do really is make it hot, come up with the designs, and put it on. And I got people to handle the rest for a slight percentage." And he was like, all right, I'm going to try something else. You know what I mean?
2: Right.
1: And he took, you know what I'm saying, what I was doing and what he didn't want to do from that. Mm-hmm. And made his own, you know, his own universe. Because we would, like, another thing we talk about, I always told him how I wanted a flagship store.
2: Wow.
1: You know what I'm saying? But my partners, you know, we just couldn't see eye to eye on it. And he went and made his own universe.
2: Mm-hmm.
1: And that, you know, that just kind of showed me that, you know what I'm saying, that he had the stuff that it take, you know what I'm saying, to be here for a long time. And that's, you know, that's all those things were processed when he asked me who dude was. You know what I mean? And I was like, bro, that's, you know, he the one. You know what I mean?
2: Tip, we definitely not going to let you go.
3: Nope.
2: All righty, we got more with T.I. in the neighborhood. Y'all continue to hang out with us. More T.I. in the neighborhood, Big Boy's
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2: neighborhood.
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0: righty now. He's in the neighborhood, ladies and gentlemen. Yeah. The Kane! T.I. in the neighborhood.
1: Me and my sister grew up watching the reality TV show, the T.I. and Tiny Family Hustle. Yes. So I just wanted to know, like, what is the key to, you know, a long-lasting marriage? Because I know you guys have been together for a very long time.
2: Yeah. I could make it complicated, but I'm going to just keep it simple.
0: Why? The whole thing been complicated, you've been telling us. Nah, trying to figure out words.
2: This is, okay, so in marriage works when you don't leave. Mm. You just stay.
1: Wow.
2: You just stay. It'll be times you get on her nerves, she get on your nerve. She ain't going to stand the sight of you. You ain't going to stand the sight of her. And you going to want to leave. And you just don't. Mm. And you'll know that because there's been times I done packed all my gone. Yeah. You gotta take this. I go, get to the, sit all my by the door. Then I like, where the I'm going?
0: Where am I going?
2: I pay bills here. Yeah. This is my house. Yeah. You know what I'm saying? So you just don't leave. You know
0: I
2: what
0: heard
2: saying?
0: That.
1: Yeah, work things
2: it.
1: Out.
2: That's it.
0: You damn, I wish somebody would have told my dad that.
3: It was a lot easier. It was easier to leave then.
0: And plus, you didn't have a TV show.
2: You know what I mean?
0: Can you imagine the next week, they'd be like, where Charles at?
2: It was a lot easier, man, because, man, women get the hell on fast now. You know, back in our parent day, man, you could woman life up 4 or 5 times.
0: Right,
2: you know what I'm saying? Before she actually get tired for real.
0: Hell yeah.
2: Now you credit up 1 time. Yeah. She gone. Right. You know what I'm saying?
0: Oh my God.
2: We can't build a community.
0: Right. Is that what it is? Yeah. You know what I'm saying? Yeah. You don't make marriages great again. So we're going to go ahead and get you on out of here, man. I'm going to call this person that's going to put the wooju on you. Yeah, you're going to break your ankle when you leave out of here. Believe that. When was the last time you went shopping for yourself, like in the store, grocery store?
2: Man, it was recent. Yeah, it was recent, man. We were just in, Salt Lake. Yeah, not Salt Lake. Park City, Utah. Yeah, me and my old lady, after we got off the plane.
0: And you went in the store?
2: Before we went to Whole Foods.
0: Why did I know he would do that?
2: Yeah.
1: Right.
0: When was the last time you put gas in your own car?
2: Every day, whenever, you know.
1: Mm.
2: Yeah.
1: Okay.
0: Dude, these are basic questions that I ask people, and I get surprised by their answers, bro.
2: Yeah.
0: When was the last time you got pulled over?
2: Now, that might have been probably about three and a half weeks ago.
0: Damn.
2: Yeah.
0: Did they notice it was T.I.?
2: They did.
0: Did you get a ticket?
2: I did not.
0: There it is. T.I., definitely want to thank you for coming into the neighborhood. For those out there, if you missed any part of this interview, you can find the entire interview with T.I. It's at Big Boy TV, our YouTube channel. As you're watching, hit that subscribe button. Y'all continue to hang out with us in the neighborhood.

0: Big Boy's Neighborhood. All right, now we're speaking on it. Cam Newton said that he cannot be friends with any women. Mm-hmm. So we're asking, can men and women really just be friends? We're going to bring Ashley into the neighborhood to see what's going down with Ashley. Ashley, hello.
1: Hello.
0: Hello there, Ashley. Ashley, can men and women really just be friends?
1: So I think that they can, but I think that you have to hit like a level of like, with each other. Because I actually do have, like, two male roommates.
0: Oh.
1: And we have, like, never hooked up. Yeah. Sometimes, you know, like, they'll be walking around the house in towels or, like, shirtless or whatever. And I'll look at them and I'm like, absolutely not. Like, right. It's just, like, simply friends.
0: Hey, man, but then, can you do this for me, Ashley?
2: The hell?
1: Yeah, what's up?
0: Before this week is over, ask the guy. Go to him one day and be like, hey, you know, I know this may be crossing the line, but you walk around with your towel. And I'm just wondering, you know, see if he'll say no if you ask them to hook up.
1: Just try it. No, what
0: see,
1: if he says
0: that's the
1: man.
0: That zero. Yeah. So I understand what people are talking about.
3: Yes.
0: It's not going down because it's not going down because you don't want it to go down. So I see exactly what everybody's talking about.
3: Yes, I'm pretty sure.
1: Yeah, yeah.
3: So you've seen your roommate come out of the shower, just like
0: are they in relationships?
1: They are, but they're like newer relationships.
0: Right, right.
3: So you could ruin it, basically.
0: Yeah. I'm going to tell you straight up, man.
1: Yeah, yeah.
0: 2 a.m. living with somebody as a roommate.
3: Yeah.
0: Oh. I don't know. Yeah, I don't know.
3: A little
0: about
3: bit risky,
0: that
3: huh?
0: Yeah. Yeah. Oh, you're getting some water too?
2: That's crazy. I've been getting water too. Yeah.
3: You can't sleep? I've been tossing and turning.
0: Yeah. Like, Big, are you wearing a condom? Like, oh, sorry.
2: You never know.
0: Maybe that
2: was
0: too much. All righty, let's. Yeah, that's probably too much. Let's bring Lisa into the neighborhood. Lisa, hello.
4: Hello.
0: Hello there. Lisa, can men and women just really just be friends?
4: No.
0: Go ahead, speak on it.
4: It's possible. Because it's in our human nature to, I think, to get attracted to the opposite sex. Like, it's just naturally, it's natural.
0: She's saying men and women, though.
4: Yeah.
0: Right.
4: Men and women. I mean, I was in that situation. I mean, I was in a relationship, but I was working around a lot of men. And a lot of them, you know, I spend a lot of time with them. We have lunch together. We take breaks together every day, 6-7 days a week. And then eventually we start talking, you know, we talk all day long. You get to know each other. And then you start seeing, you know, things that are attractive. I was attracted to a lot of things that he was interested in, and then he was attracted to what, you know, some of the stuff that I like, and then next thing you know, we're like getting deeper and hotter conversations. You know, it gets like that, starts building up, and then you're joking around, you're playing around, you're poking each other. Next thing you know, you're feeling each other, and it gets deeper and hotter. And then
0: all right, you taking it down a whole she taking it down a whole road, man. Like
2: man,
0: Jesus Christ,
2: close.
0: Yeah, man.
2: Too early for all this.
0: Hey, put her on hold for us. Y'all continue to hang out with us in the neighborhood, Big Boy neighborhood.
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0: Big Boys Neighborhood. All right, now, got to shout out my man Tattoo.
1: Yes, sir.
2: Yeah, he's over here writing me a novel right now, man. He's like, I don't know, Big. My man, hold on, let me see. My man said, no man could be friends with women, he said, because even the ugly ones start looking good. And I said, really? And I asked Ted, I said, I'm with Ani all the time. He was like, ooh, yeah, that's a hard one. He was like, she's fine, dog. So maybe you come up here, Ted, and you get her. She said, thanks, Ted. All right, now, can men and women really just be friends? Let's bring Tony. Get away from Ariana. What you walking over there towards her for? Damn, hey, see what you doing? Right, yeah.
1: You want me?
0: Would you knock down Mariana?
1: Oh my god!
2: Right, yeah, yeah. Look how uncomfortable I got.
3: Good answer.
1: Amazing answer. I love it.
2: Let's bring Tony into the neighborhood and see what's going down with Tony up in here. Tony, hello.
4: Hello.
2: Hello there, Tony. With an I always. Tony, can men and women really just be? No, I'm talking about for me, honey. Hold on, baby girl. I'm talking about just for me. To let me know that I was about to talk to a female.
3: Yeah.
2: Alrighty.
4: Okay, so, yes.
2: Tony, can men and women really just be friends?
4: Yes, Big. Men and women can be friends. I'm sorry to the last caller, but she sounds very immature. I have a million male friends. A million.
2: A million?
4: My female, yes. I have so many male friends. I have more male friends than female friends. And all of my male friends that I have that are truly my friends, never touchy-feely, kissy, nothing. No type of sexual chemistry, none of that.
2: Right.
4: Strictly friendship, advice given, inspiration, all the things. I feel like it's important for a female to have a male in her life as a friend because you guys can give advice that females cannot.
2: Females,
4: true.
3: She's probably in a car club or something.
1: Yeah. Yeah.
3: She's probably in a car club with all the guys.
2: Sure. Right. Are you in a car club, Tony?
4: I am. I'm taking my kids to school.
2: Wait. Hold on. Put your headphones back on. What? Are you in a car club or are you in a car right now?
4: Oh, no. I'm not in a car club.
2: Yeah, Louis already ate with that. He pulled his headphones off. I'm like, put your headphones back on.
3: Yeah,
2: and then it's like this, right? Now,

0: so serious, Big. I'm a Virgo. I can't help but tell the truth.
1: There it is.
2: Virgo. Okay.
0: Listen, Tony, they're gonna keep on
3: trying to dig into you till they crack something. don't let them do that. All right. Oh, insecure is over here.
2: What?
3: All right now. Oh, did she say what? She barked out.
2: What? Oh.
3: I just threw one stone and somebody barked out. Look at Louie over there, poker face.
4: I'm chilling.
3: Hey, Sue said the only person who said what was you.
2: Yeah. Wow. I'm like, I don't get it.
3: Yeah, all right. Somebody feel hurt by that. Y'all continue to hang on.

0: Healthcare Center speaking.
1: Hi, how you doing there, ma'am? I was calling for someone that I work for to vet some of these daycare centers that's on our list.
0: Oh, of course. I'd love to give you some information.
1: About what time is your drop-off times?
0: 6 a.m.
1: And we could do a pickup at what?
0: 6:30 p.m. is our latest.
1: Okay. And meals are provided?
0: Yes. Very good food. Very nutritious.
1: What about Organimi?
0: Organic, did you say?
1: Say it again.
0: Organic food?
1: Yeah, that's the better food.
0: Absolutely.
1: And what about security? Because this is a big client here. You know, the father is in a very popular rap group. You know, the baby will have a lot of amigos, like a lot of friends, correct?
0: Well, we don't have any other celebrity babies here.
1: Is there any kind of photo radiotomy there?
0: Photo radiotomy?
1: Like the radiotomy where you can't stand in front of the screen.

0: school.
1: You mean radius, photo? We don't have any of that, sir.
0: Is there a way that I can bring Cardi B? I said it. I said it. Is there a way that I can bring Cardi B down so she can actually walk through the facility on roses?
1: Wow. I'm just not sure we can accommodate.
0: And what about the actual security? Do you suggest that we keep them outside in the SUVs?
1: Oh, my God. Yeah,
0: Worst
1: case scenario. Well, I guess.
0: Yeah.
1: I don't think I can help.
0: All right. Well, is there anybody that you can give me a raphianomy to?
1: No, I really can't. No, darling, I really can't help.
0: I'm going to take it at that because usually I end with cursing somebody out, but I thank you so much, and you have yourself a beautiful day, all righty?
1: I'll be praying for you.
0: Poker!
2: Let's go.
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4: This is Big Boy's Neighborhood.
0: Chilling with my man, Big Boy, like you should be doing. Big Boy's Big Neighborhood, Boy. DJ Quest is up in here. All righty, Questify, biggest song of the week. What we got, Sick Boy?
20: Ooh, we got the Baby Pop That Thing.
0: How you liking that Baby album, man?
20: I love it.
0: Liking a single, too?
20: Yeah, man. Yeah, this one's working for me in the clubs.
0: I ain't mad at him. And you know what? It's still early.
20: Yeah.
0: That's what I love about it, man. Let's go ahead and get it to your biggest song of the week right here, Big Boy's Neighborhood. Pop that.

0: Big Boy's Neighborhood, biggest song of the week. Once again, Quest, what we have right there?
1: That was DaBaby, Pop That Thing.
0: All right, we're going to go ahead and pop on out of here. And shout out to DaBaby as well. DaBaby will be in the neighborhood very shortly as well.
2: Love it.
0: Coming up, he's on calendar. Believe that, man. We're going to go ahead and get on out of here. Definitely want to thank you for hanging out with us in the neighborhood, man. Big ups to our friends at Real 103.9. Got to say what's happening to Chris Pickett and everybody in Las Vegas. Thank you for rocking with us in the neighborhood. U92.7 in Palm Springs, been down with the neighborhood for years.
2: Sheesh.
0: And thank you for always being top dog with us, man. And also Real 92.3 in Los Angeles. And once again, thank you to our good friend T.I. for being in the neighborhood for our big interview. You can find that entire big interview. It's right there at Big Boy TV, our YouTube channel. That's watching, we always say, hit that subscribe button. Enjoy the rest of your Super Bowl weekend. We are Big Boy's Neighborhood, and we are gone.
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10 girl you a 10 girl you a 10 girl you a 10 girl you a 10 girl you a 10 girl you a 10 girl you a 10 girl you a 10 girl you a 10 girl you a 10 girl you a 10 girl you a 10 girl you a 10 girl you a 10 girl you a 10 girl you a 10 girl you a 10 girl you a 10 girl you a 10 girl you a 10 girl you a 10 girl you a 10 girl you a 10 girl you a 10 girl you a 10 girl you a 10 girl you a 10 girl you a 10 girl you a 10 girl you a 10 girl you a 10 girl you a 10 girl you a 10 girl you a 10 girl you a 10 girl you a 10 girl you a 10 girl you a 10 girl you a 10 girl you a 10 girl you a 10 girl you a 10 girl you a 10 girl you a 10 girl you a 10 girl you a 10 girl you a 10 girl you a 10 girl you a 10 girl you a 10 girl you a 10 girl you a 10 girl you a 10 girl you a

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1: 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If fool me, we can't get fooled.

0: Rosa Mountains. 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

0: 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Okay, that's fine. That's a nice thought. But you are not going to laugh for the rest of your life. Just understand, you're making that deal. I hope that's what you want.
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1: 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And isn't that worth parting with the leftover keytar from your 80s cover band? 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
2: 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That till your legs can't stand. High freak with the word in a hand.

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